0: cold and you're out and you freeze in the winter and you curse to the victim that you bake when you haven't any shoes on your feet. Your coat's thin as paper and you look 30 pounds underweight when you go to get a word of advice from the bank. Little pastor, he will tell you to love evermore. You will know the guns are rap, rat a tat, rat a tat at the window. At the window.
1: Who's there?
0: Hunger.
1: Oh, hunger.
0: See how that flies out the door.